0: NRK. Sport.
1: Well, I don't know how and I don't know why, but when something's living where you can't see die, you feel like laughing but you start to cry. I don't know how and I don't know why.

fact, I don't have any, but I got enough. Cause I know those eyes and I know that touch.

Please remain standing, if able, for the national anthem of Islamic Republic of Iran.